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The program is Monday Night Jazz and Chill with Eddie. I'm your host, and we go from 8 to 11. 3 hours of tasteful jazz music and jazz-inspired music from all around the world. This program is to help you unwind at the end of what is normally a difficult day, Monday. And we started the program with some smooth sound of the saxophone and Vincent Ingala. And now we're going to move to Kenny Garrett doing Sing a Song of Song. Kenny Garrett, another great American saxophonist.

We have a song from late Roy Hargrove, American trumpeter. And this version is done by Candy Duffler. She's a saxophonist, and she did a wonderful version of this song. It's called Strasbourg Syndicate. Roy Hargrove, American trumpeter. And this version is done by Candy Duffler. She's a saxophonist, and she did a wonderful version of this song. It's called Strasbourg Syndicate.

0: Dankeschön. Jan van Duiken, Flugelhorn. Thank you so much. Song by Roy Hargrove. 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Thank you.
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3: Coming up, we have Jeff Lorber, an accomplished keyboardist, and he's doing something called Flipside. And the saxophone features quite a lot in this one. 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

went into Groove of Washington doing something called Wine Light. And then we now moved to Gerald Albright doing Four on the Floor. Great saxophonist. Gerald Albright and Groove of Washington.

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2: 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The program is Monday Night Jazz and Chill with Eddie. I'm your host. I take you from 8 to 11. 3 hours of tasteful jazz and jazz-inspired music. Keep your dial locked. We now go to Street Life. The Crusaders doing Street Life. And most of you would remember the name Crusaders from a jazz band featuring Randy Crawford. Great music.

We're about to close out the first hour of our Monday Night Jazz and Chill program. We do so with Ronnie Jordan doing Heaven. And don't forget, we have two more hours. Coming up, great music.

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7: It was time for me to do, in a certain kind of sense, what I do best. There's something real immediate, particularly in the performance of any one piece of music. 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

We're into the second of 3 hours of the Monday Night Jazz and Chill program. I'm Eddie, your host, and we started out this section of the program with Al Jarreau doing Masquerade, and we're going to move to a bossa nova version of Living on a Prayer and Dancing in the Moonlight. Wonderful covers, bossa nova covers of two songs that you may not have expected to be done in this way. Don't forget, lots of great music coming up. We have Michael Bublé, Dexter Gordon, Peter Martin, great musicians and great jazz music. Keep your dial locked in.

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5: Now Michael Bublé is going to do Everything, well, a song called Everything, and then that would be followed by Dexter Gordon doing Blue Bossa, Dexter Gordon's saxophonist.

We're now going to have Lofi, Icelandic young female jazz singer, musician. She's going to do Falling Behind. And then we go pay some bills. And when we come back, we got some great music to wrap up this second hour, the second of the 3 hours of the Monday Night Jazz and Chill program for tonight. Great music coming up from Peter Martin and Bobby McFerrin, all within this second hour, and then lots more in the third hour. Keep it locked.

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1: 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I'll spend my day with the perfect girl and the perfect drink. Johnny Walker, keep walking. Must be 18 years older. Drink responsibly.
2: We now have Andrea Motis Quintet doing Meditation. Meditation, a Brazilian piece. And that's going to be followed by Peter Martin doing Tuba, New Orleans on the piano. All in keeping with the Latin feel.

We're going to go out to the second hour with Bobby McFerrin doing Say Ladio, and then Groover Washington doing Take Me There. Don't forget, we have yet another hour of great music. Stay tuned. There's no reason for you to touch the dial.

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3: We have Judith Owen doing Pleasant Blues, and then Madeline Perrault is going to do Don't Wait Too Long.

But the next three songs are like standards that are done by young jazz vocalists. And we have Ciara McKenzie doing Paris in the Rain, then Samara Joy doing Social Call, and Laura Anglade Quartet doing You Turn the Tables on Me. 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

we're bringing the curtains down, and before we do so, I wish to thank all of you for being part of this evening's show, and I hope that it has been a pleasure for you as it has been for me. And remember, we're here every Monday night from 8 to 11, sharing this wonderful genre of music we call jazz. And of course, you get a chance to hear some of the subgenres of jazz. Once again, I say thank you so much for being part of this, and look forward to seeing you next Monday, same time, 8 o'clock until 11, on the Monday Night Jazz and Chill program. I'm Eddie, your host, saying peace. I'm out.

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0: 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The Sanctuary of Praise is a member church of the Pentecostal Assemblies of the West Indies. Our pastor, Reverend Philip Chase, will be sharing a word that is divinely inspired and relevant for all times. We do extend a warm invitation to you as you join us in this telecast for Sanctuary of Praise.
1: We do not see nor recognize our individuality is the individual church. It does not begin with the collectivity of human persons assembled for worship first. It first begins. It starts with the individual human being who was divinely selected, elected, called out, saved, sanctified, filled with the Spirit of God, that you first constitute church. Taking back the church is taking yourself back to you. Taking back your mind, your soul, your spirit, your body, mind, soul, and spirit, and not someone else's body, mind, soul, and spirit. It is yours. Uniquely yours. And yours alone, so you are no other person's property, except and but God. And day and night, total tortures. So understand, he is not divided. Neither is Christ divided. But his mission is to take you out from the body of Christ and bring you into his body of hell. Manage ambition. Manage ambition. Deal with covetousness instantly and kill it. Execute envy on the spot. For if these dwell in you, you are in trouble. You are finished, except you quickly repent. Quickly repent. 1 Corinthians 6:19. Know ye not that your body is a temple of the Holy Ghost, which is in your church, which is you, your body? It seems to me they forgot that. So he make a statement, a provocation, to cause the mind to think, do not you know that? Have not you been educated and taught who you are, whose you are?

where you are, where Christ is, where he lives. How could you be confused on those major initial doctrines of the Christian faith? Taking back your church is transferring control of your life over to God. When our lives are out of control, Satan takes control. Because out of divine control. Take control. Speak to you. Speak to yourself. Speak to your mind. You gotta speak to you. Speak, speak, speak. Taking back your church is drawing a line between light and darkness. There is no confusion between daylight and dark night. Right now is daylight. And the light shines brightly. The spiritual world is the same, but if your spiritual eyes are closed, you will not see nor know when is darkness, when is light. Because your eyes are closed. So you can't see it. You do not see it. And you don't know what is the time. So it's alright to drink at 8 a.m. There is not written in the scripture. It is alright to go through the morning, 2 o'clock, and jump up in tongue. Pastor says not in tongue, he don't go this, he ain't go see me. But the eyes of Christ see you. And you went last Juve Gonde. He in tongue rolling your bumble loops in tongue and shaking it up. The flesh. You are there. And in your mind, you had a good time. Because the pastor ain't see me. And I show you no other Christians down here. Because Christians don't go there. So I ask you, who are you and whose are you? Because I don't see it written in the Bible. But I know it is my culture. And I'll partake of my culture. And just stretching on the word culture. You're ready to chew up the righteousness of God. Don't talk to me about that. But it is in the Bible. It is called reveling. Reveling. And the unsaved man calls Carnival Day the day of reveling. And God says, no reveler shall enter into the kingdom of God. Strict, straight doctrinal truth. No excuse. I ain't going to take part in it. I'm going and see. And Paul says, and such like. You want to split between heirs of doctrine. Split it. But you go split hell wide open if you don't quickly repent. And you go see where it is not written in the Holy Scripture. You drink a H of rum, they drink a whole bottle of rum, and you're laughing whole day. Sit down in a chair. Somebody's serving that chair for Christmas gone there. For 5 hours you're in that chair, what are you going to do? I thought about somebody may have said, is that a laugh of the Holy Ghost? I look at you, hey! Oh boy, anointing, which anointing? And you tell me it's only once a year. Your body is the church. It is a temple. It's not for unrighteousness. Transfer your out of control life to God to control it for you. And hear me, do it. Because no man can control himself apart from God.
And if you want to be serious for God and be dangerously serious for God, you got to deal with that sense of ill-discipline. That's where he's going to fight you. He's going to fight you on your discipline. Your temperance. He's going to come after it. That's where he'll fight you. Get you to become ill-disciplined. Out of control. I don't care who grandmother's house you went into. They offer you a glass of rum. Just push it aside so. And CNBC say, I don't drink that. And don't talk about his family. The family in heaven is greater than your family on earth. And it carries a much more greater weight of glory than the fraternal friendship you share in family. Oh my God, I hold a piece here right now. Lord help me this morning here right now. I reel myself in. Taking back your church is returning and renewing of your contract with God. Renew your contract with God. You had an agreement. When you God say, you told God so and so and so and so, Lord, and so and so and so, Lord, and God, if you do so and so and so, then God, I will do so and so and so and so, and God, I want so and so and so, and I will do so and so and so, and I will so and so, and you made an agreement with God contractually. Why break it? Why break the contract? Why turn away from the contract? The psalmist gives us a word. He says, keep your vows and give God thanks, and God shall do such and such and such and such and such. And look at your life and see the amount of such and such and such and such Christ did for you. He kept his side of the contract, and he did it for you. Renew your contract with God. He wants to bless you. God wants to bless your socks off. And your shoes off. He wants to bless you to the point where you begin to dance before God and your garment fall off. But I hope you tighten your belt tightly. And robe yourself strictly. Because God don't make joke for his children. Now with his children, he wants to bless you hilariously. Not till you go mad. Till you increase insanity. You cannot make it without God. Your promotion and job is not without God. He had to be with God because Pharaoh is a hard taskmaster. He is not intent on giving you nothing for nothing. He'll enslave you. But it's your heavenly Father who watches over Pharaoh and touches his heart ever so often. And he has to yield to your heavenly Father. Has to yield. Your body is the temple of the Holy Ghost, which is in you. I stress again, in you. So your body is not for fornication and adultery. It is not. It is sacred, holy, spirit-filled, consecrated.
separated, sanctified for the function of divine godly service to God. Nothing else, no one else. You are sacred. You are sacred, and in you is divinity.

0: Your body is sacred. Your mind is sacred. 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Your feet are sacred. Your mouth is sacred. And your words ought to be sacred. Out of the holy place cometh forth holy things. Your spirit, holiness, righteousness, the glorifying of God, the constant improvement of myself before God. We are too much slackers and slackness. God wants to manifest His glory. God wants to manifest His glory through you. You, His church. Manifest His glory. You may ask, what is the glory of God? Simply, a demonstration of God's unique manifestation of all types of works upon your life and in your life. The manifestation of all types of works in your life and upon you. Only He alone can do those things. The glory is not only the light that shines around His head. It's a manifestation of activity and activities in and around your life, which are works of God. They are called the glory of God. Glory of God. Exodus 40:34. Then a cloud covered the tent of the congregation, and the glory of the Lord filled the tabernacle. Cloud covered God's house, and then His glory showed up. We want His glory. We covet His righteousness. We pursue His righteousness. We run for God-likeness. His glory. Only His glory. His glory. Take back your church, which is your body, and glorify God in your body, with your mind, with your spirit, with your soul, with your emotion, with your thinking, with your faculties, with your mentality, with your psychology, with your physiology. Take them back. Say to the devil, enough is enough. You've heard sufficient of a few air. No more. It is finished. It's over. I take back my church. Tell the devil, you take back your church. No more backsliding. No more. No more. I can't make it without God. No more. No, I don't need them. They need me. No more of that. No more. No more flaunting of yourself in the face of God. You mean do good to us and good to you. Your body, mind, soul, spirit, emotion, take them back. tell the devil, back off. Say, back off. Say, back off. You have pressed me long enough. Back off. Off. Off. Off. I yield my body, mind, soul, spirit to God. It is God's. I want God. Come into my temple and live. I want to pray for those of you who wish to make a rededication of your life. Come quickly. Let me pray for you. You come. Leave your seats and come. Make a fresh commitment. God bless you, sir. God bless you.
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2: 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I am Lawrence Ross, the Pathway to Faith Enrichment. Goodbye and God bless.

0: Come on, Shabak him now. Come on, Shabak him now. Right where you are. Give him the praise. Hello. Hallelujah. We will Shabak you. We will glorify you. Hallelujah. Truly he is worthy. And his word declares he inhabits the praises of his people. So as you praise him, he's dwelling right where you are. And wherever his spirit is.
1: That's how you all do it here in England and in Jamaica. So now I got to take you to my home. And I'm going to show you how we do it in Perfecting Church in Detroit, Michigan. Where the pastor and founder is Marvin L. Winans. My Lord, my God. So we sing a song, and it simply goes
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Welcome to City Song FM 97.5, where we bring you the heartbeat of our vibrant community. It's a brand new terrific Tuesday, my friends, in the Isle of Spice, a place filled with rich culture and, of course, endless opportunities. As we explore what lies ahead this week, my friends, what this week has to offer, let's embrace the possibilities that lie ahead. Now, whether you're commuting, you're at home, whatever it is you're doing, we're here to inspire and, of course, connect with you. Don't touch that dial. I'm Kirk Sitahal. This is the Kirk Sitahal Morning Show, and we'll be right back after the break.

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Today, let's explore the importance of treating people fairly, regardless of their status. 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It's vital, my friends, because fairness fosters respect and trust among individuals. Treating everyone equally helps build a cohesive community. It promotes a sense of belonging and dignity for all. On this terrific Tuesday, remember, fairness is the cornerstone of a just society. So let's commit to treating everyone with the same respect. We take a quick break and our conversation will continue.

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Let's talk recognizing implicit bias. Now, implicit bias can often cloud our judgment. How can we become more aware of it when interacting with others? We can begin by acknowledging that we all have biases shaped by our experiences. We must reflect on our assumptions about people based on their status. And we must practice mindfulness to counteract these biases in our interactions. My friends, awareness of bias is the first step. Let's strive to see people for who they truly are. We take a quick break. We're taking something from Tony Braxton. It's called Breathe Again. And we'll be right back on the all-new City Song FM 97.5.

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Welcome back, listeners. Of course, it's time for a weather forecast for today, Tuesday, July 7, 2026. What can we expect for Grenada? We can expect warm temperatures with a mix of cloud cover and intermittent showers throughout the day. The high temperature will be around 89 degrees Fahrenheit, 32 degrees Celsius, with a low of approximately 77 degrees Fahrenheit, 25 degrees Celsius. Rainfall is expected with the possibility of brief intense showers typical for the rainy season. Sea temperatures will be comfortable for swimming, averaging around 82 degrees Fahrenheit, 28 degrees Celsius. The UV index will be on high, so it's advisable to take sun protection measures if you're going to be outdoors. And that's your weather forecast for today, my friends. We take a quick break and we'll be right back on the all-new City Song FM 97.5.

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1: 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Fairness can lead to improved mental health and well-being. Now, fair treatment uplifts everyone. Let's create an environment where everyone thrives, my friends. Not just survive, but truly thrives. We take a quick break and we'll be right back on the Kirk Sita Howell Morning Show.

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Welcome back. Let's talk leading by example. Now, our actions speaks volumes. How can we lead by example in treating others fairly? My friends, we must first begin by modeling fair behavior in our interactions with others. We must stand up against unfair treatment when we witness it, and we must encourage others to adapt fair practices in their own lives. We must be the change we want to see. Your example can inspire fairness in others. We take a quick break. We're taking something now from Etana. It's called I Rise. We listen to some great music, and we'll be right back with more.

welcome back. Let's talk about the role of empathy. Now, empathy is crucial in understanding others' experiences. How does it relate to treating people fairly? My friends, putting yourself in someone else's shoes helps you appreciate their perspective. Empathy can reduce judgment and foster compassion. 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Cultivating empathy enriches our lives. Let's make it central to how we treat others today. We take a quick break. We'll be right back on the all-new City Song FM 90.

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4: 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Let's talk challenging stereotypes. Now, stereotypes can lead to unfair treatment. How can we challenge these biases in our daily interactions? We can do so by questioning assumptions about individuals based on status. We must engage in conversations that promote understanding and break down stereotypes. 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On this terrific Tuesday, challenge stereotypes, because every person has a story worth hearing. We take a quick break and we'll be right back on the Kirk Sitahal Morning Show.

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2: Welcome back, listeners. Let's talk fair treatment in the workplace. Now, treating colleagues fairly is essential for a healthy work environment. And you might be asking, how do we promote fairness at work? It begins with implementing fair hiring and promotion practices. We must also encourage open communication and collaboration among team members. And we must, my friends, address any instances of discrimination or bias promptly. You see, fairness in the workplace leads to a more productive and harmonious environment. We take a quick break, we listen to some great music, and we'll be right back on City Sound FM 97.5.

Welcome back, listeners. Let's talk the ripple effect of fairness. Now, fair treatment can create a ripple effect in our communities. What does this mean for society as a whole? Now, when individuals feel treated fairly, they are more likely to treat others the same way. You see, my friends, this creates a culture of respect and kindness. Fairness can lead to stronger communities and reduce conflict. I want to encourage you on this terrific Tuesday to spread fairness like ripples in a pond. The impact can be far-reaching. We take a quick break. We'll be right back.

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1: Milk provides young children with many of the nutrients they need for growth and development. But not all milk powders are the same. As part of a healthy diet, Klim One Plus is tailored to meet the needs of children from 1 year on. Milk provides young children with many of the nutrients they need for growth and development. But not all milk powders are the same. As part of a healthy diet, Klim One Plus is tailored to meet the needs of children from 1 year onward. With

Welcome back, listeners. Of course, it's time for our quote of the day. Our quote this morning comes to us from Helen Keller, and it reads as follows. Optimism is the faith that leads to achievement. Nothing can be done without hope and confidence. I'll repeat that. Optimism is the faith that leads to achievement. Nothing can be done without hope and confidence. And of course, our quote this morning comes to us from Helen Keller. Let this quote inspire you to embrace positivity and drive towards your goals. It's a terrific Tuesday in the Isle of Spice. You're locked into the Kirk C. Tile Morning Show. Of course, I'm coming to you live via the all-new City Song FM 97.5. 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
1: 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You can reach me directly at Kirk Sitahal. My friends, join us again tomorrow as we continue to celebrate the beauty and potential of the Isle of Spice. Until then, stay safe, stay inspired, and keep the music alive. Don't touch that dial. Up next is Arthur Hostin with The Melting Pot.
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Well, good morning to you. Good morning, good morning, good morning. It's a wonderful Tuesday morning. Hey, folks, you're welcome to the all-new City Song 97.5 FM, the melting pot. And in that melting pot, we have the Carnival Fever. Oh, folks, let me apologize for yesterday. When you give old people like me so password and they forget it, you know what I mean? Anyhow, you got the music, you just didn't have me wrong, but I was wrong. Just couldn't log into the system. So, anyhow, sorry for that. I'm here today with you, and I'll take you up until 12 o'clock. The music of the season will be played. Folks, wherever you are, good morning to you, Grenada, Carrico, Pity Martin, the rest of the Caribbean, the rest of the world, listening to the all-new 97.5 City Song FM.

Once again, good morning to you wherever you are. Nice to be here with you to keep you company for another day. What are you coming on the West Coast, going up the West Coast? Be careful on the Barber Green today. Those coming up from Grand Anse into the city, or from the city going to Grand Anse, or those going over the hills, Eastern Main Road, Granville, St. David's side to St. Andrews, or vice versa. Guys, be careful on the Nation's Road. Good morning to you, folks. The music of Blaze and Alma Boy coming.

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2: Well, the music of Shamak and Chloe Baldio, the calling and first time. So let's go through the music for the morning, folks. 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

0: So what's been happening in the Caribbean? The annual CARICOM heads of government meeting was held. It's still been going on in St. Lucia, I think. So right now the new chairman is Philippe J. Pierre. The prime minister of St. Lucia is the incoming chairman of CARICOM. And the outgoing chairman of CARICOM, Dr. Drew out of St. Kitts, he had a tongue lashing for prime minister Kamala Prasad. I'll tell you more when I come back.
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0: So I was saying, folks, that the Prime Minister of St. Kitts, Dr. Jew, in the meeting, he told Prime Minister Kamla Prasad Besasa that when you have differences, come to the meeting. Don't go and write articles in the paper and vent and all kind of thing. Come to the table and we discuss things as a family. There will be problems, but we always iron out things around the table. She got it hard, and the cameraman was a wicked boy. He had a camera right on this woman. Boy, oh boy.
1: 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We'll be right back. 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
0: It's still one of my favorite songs, Akina, I Got Me, and Blacker Than 3 a.m. And then Boise say the season is open. So, boy, if you know you like alcohol, rest the liver this week or the next 2 weeks and pace it. The one life you have, you can abuse the body. Are you learning? Anyhow, folks, wishing everyone a safe carnival and all the shows and all the parties and all the jam here and there. You're really gonna miss me. I'll be in a bar. Two places I hang out, having a glass of wine. Because most, when I go to those things, there's no red wine, there's no Molo, there's no Cab Sab, there's nothing for me to drink. Beer is my belly. I don't want no big belly in front of me. I stopped that a long time. Good morning to you, folks.

Moving along full speed in the first hour, just getting on the music of Boise. You heard Blacker Dan, you got Sakina, you got Casper, now Brother B, Booba 473, and Rankin Marvin to bring up the end. I'm not too sure Rankin Marvin will make it in, but we'll see what happens. We get it on the flip side. Good morning, J-Fox.

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8: Starting you off nice and slow on a good looking Tuesday. It's a minute and a half after 10 o'clock. The music of Diri, Mr. Mbeke, G. Sammy, Ome, and Jinx Toxic. Folks, we continue along in the carnival fever on the all new City Song 97.5. If you got music, make sure you send it to us so we'll keep it pumping here.

We wanted to get a bottle of Jab Oil and hold on to it for this carnival. Brand new on the market is the latest product of the Grenada Distillers Jab Oil.

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1: Well, in Trinidad and Tobago, which they're accustomed doing those things, several members of the Silver Star Steel Orchestra were arrested on Sunday morning, and they are still in detention over an alleged confrontation with the police during the tri-band lunch that took place in the North Stand at the Trinidad Queen's Park of Savannah. The steel band was hired and the police just failed to shut them down. But these days in Trinidad and Tobago, it's a creeping dictatorship where people are detained on the SOE for any and everything. We got to keep an eye on these people down there. Oh boy. But it happened before, no, guys. When Kamala was in power in 2011, 2012, lots of people were jailed, and the state are still paying costs to people. So you might see the owner of Blue Water and his wife is there, one of the Sagbas, the 1% in Trinidad. They arrested three of them. And I know when these people come out, the Trinidad government might be bankrupt. They are doing too much. Blue, they come to

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1: And talking about rum this season, we actually drink responsibly, but hold on to the cracks. Hold on, the best thing we have in this place right now, the makers. The Grenadier Distillers are the makers, Clark's Court. It mixes with everything from rum punch to your cocktails. 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

Talking about rum from Grenada Distillers, we have the special dark, and you know that's smooth with any chaser. 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
3: Well, the names have been released for the Soca Monarch Semi. So, you know, let me try and find that thing to give you because it's a long list. No. Go on the page. I ain't reading all this thing. Anyhow, this year's Soca Monarch is working up to be a massive one. And five guys on the Republic are in the semi, so let's see what happens into the finals. But I know, would I be there? I've not been to the last maybe 10 Soca Monarch. I don't like crowd. I just sit down in a bar, have a glass of wine. Me and crowd is no more. I'm too old for that. And then the instructions, I've arthritis. I run into go. Good morning to you, folks. The musical officer, selector Chris Boise, Sabrina, and Sakina. We said to you earlier, well, but music.

0: Some of the hottest tracks on the scene right now: Selector Chris, Boise Overdue, Sabrina, Honor You, and Sakina Miss Daisy. These are some of top songs in the Groovy Monarch category, and they are making waves, and people expect the ladies to top it off this year. Well, let's see if that ceiling is broken. We keep an eye on it, folks.
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1: Well, this weekend, folks, we go up to Victoria for the Panyard Vibes inside the St. Mark's Grenada All-Stars. And then the next week, we come back down to New Dimension. We'll give you much more of that details as we go along. Panyard Vibes.

So I send you that Pioneer Vibes, an event put on by the Greater Sylvan Association. We go to every Pioneer and give you the vibe. So Saturday, the 11th of July, we head up to Victoria. And the following week, we go down to the New Dimension, next to New Dimension, Pioneer, on the 17th for the vibe. So stay with us and we'll give you much more. The music of Contagious, Booba 473, and Dread Lion.

0: Well, we gotta take a break right here, folks. We'll be right back.
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3: Well, if you're following the World Cup, FIFA World Cup, this is the first World Cup in a long time I haven't looked at. I find it too politicized, so I just stay away from it. Anyhow, one guy was issued a red card and the big man called and he got it reversed. And then other countries now are saying, well, if you could do it for one, we had players who got card and yellow and red, reinstate it. And it's only fair you can. The big bully up north is doing well. Anyhow, I thought, you're lucky. Anyhow, at my age, me ain't going nowhere.

Well, if you don't know, today's the final day of Vinci Mass, and for Molin Vacation, a bumper success for them this year. So Vinci Mass in full swing as it comes down to the final hour. To Vinci Mass finished, I think, about 10 o'clock, and I don't think it goes until 12 as hours. I did double check. Okay, my days when Vinci Mass in the 90s and early 2000s, wasn't it 10 o'clock? You didn't go late. Anyhow, folks, Vinci's having a good time. Spice Mass up next, loading. The music of Inspector, Vinci and Grenada, and then Vaughn and Skinny Fabulous.

But that's a wrap for me today. I got to get out of here. To have so much things to do. It's carnival around the corner. Folks, that's all if I can take you. The lunchtime interlude is up next. And after that, the afternoon drive into drive time. That takes you up until 6 o'clock. And then we have Rare Moods with Clifton James. So there's Mad Vibes, then Chris, then Clifton James. So, folks, it was nice being with you. Until tomorrow, God's willing, be good to yourselves, be good to others. My name is Arthur Houston. I'll see you tomorrow, please, God.

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Of course, it's all about Carnival Fever with soca, pure energy, pure vibes, soca.

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0: 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Turn up.

Yeah, boy, esse dia, boy. 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

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Of course, it's all about Carnival Fever with soca, soca, soca, pure energy, pure vibes, soca music to the world.

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1: 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We go cause a fire inferno. If they didn't know, they know. Fire start from the bottom, we fit even in a shadow. Cause a fire inferno. Grenada, keep it locked.

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Yeah, boy, esse dia, boy. 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

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We'll be right back. 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
1: 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Of course, it's all about Carnival Fever with soca, soca, soca, pure energy, pure vibes, soca music to the world.

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